0: way more than a hustler.
1: We haven't been in touch in a while. It's my time to make the bed. You walk the dog and disappear. A modern take on buying cigarettes. One has got

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A modern take on hiding secrets. 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Mistakes, mixtapes. I've got a vinyl on my wall. 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

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They come around, yeah, they see we on. Here we on, don't call me, I'm already gone, really gone. 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Heart must have really froze, really cold. 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I write cards, drop bars on it. Jimmy hit it with harmonics, if I said it then I put my heart on it. 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

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But it's no great honor either. 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
3: What would you do if a vicious enemy suddenly started coming at you, armed to the teeth and ready to kill you?

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I'm John the King, a congressman, and an occasional aristocrat. Now I got me a Georgia mansion and an elegant New York townhouse.

blackness is not a color. Blackness is not a code. Blackness is not a state of mind. Blackness is not a spiritual state. Blackness is not the beginning. Blackness is not

Jackson Jr., Fred Hope, Lawrence Bass, Robert Washington, Richard Pryor, The Mothers, Claire Huxtable, Vivian Banks I, Coretta Scott King, Kali, Lonnie Liston Smith, Eduardo Galeano, Octavio Paz, Octavio Paz, Octavio Paz, Cornel West, Bill Maher, Bill Cosby, Bill Withers, Bill and Ted, Doc Brown, Amy Cesaire, Mos Def, Yasin Bey, Quali, High Tech, Low Tech, Hotep, The Soul Quarians, Mike Bannerman, Stan Lee, Dr. Daniel Hale, Captain Kirk, Captain Picard, Jean-Michel Basquiat, Jordy LaForge, PDK, Living Room Johnson, Billy D. Williams, Eddie Murphy, Sun Ra, Cormac McCarthy, Herbie Hancock, Parliament Funkadelic, The JBs, Emmett Smith, Hakeem the Dream, Clyde the Glide, Dr. Ben, Dr. Barishango,

Blackness, blackness is not a color. Blackness is not a code. Blackness is not a state of mind. Blackness is not a spiritual state. Blackness is not the beginning. Blackness is not

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1: Look, I found her.
0: 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Red coat.
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0: Look, I found her.
2: Damn.

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And I would tell you that sometimes I prefer to look at myself through someone else's eyes, eyes that aren't clouded with the tears of knowing what an asshole I can be, as yours are. If ever I would stop thinking about music and politics, I might be able to listen in silence to your concerns, rather than hearing everything as an accusation or an indictment against me. I would tell you that sometimes I use sex to avoid communication. It's the best escape when we're down on our luck. But I can express more emotions than laughter, anger, and let's fuck.

thinking about music and politics, I would tell you that I pooped in my own dog dish. And sometimes I would rather face not eating than face licking it clean and admitting when I'm selfish. And I tell you that I'm suffering from the worst type of loneliness, the loneliness of being misunderstood. Or more poignantly, the loneliness of being afraid to allow myself to be understood. If ever I would stop thinking about music and politics, I would tell you that the personal revolution is far more difficult in the first step

0: See, something is watching everything you say, even down to a tiny detail where I said, treat me like a human being. So see, I've learned from personal experience that whatever you say you are, that's what you get. And if you say you're a man, now what's the difference between a man and a human being? See, you have to watch that. Somebody has this hue on that. You know what hue means? No, you don't.
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clear. 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There's no time. 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Don't give them suckers 1 second to blink. To blink.